0: tonight. See the red sky.
1: Easy FM. Dirbant, ilsintis ir pramogaujant.

tricks on your mind in retrospect. From the first barely perceptible subtle disappointment to the accidental glance from the end in the void to the heavy end, everything may have taken place just in that. Cause could it be any different? It can't be any different, right?

Looking at the glass ceiling, reminiscing, pistol in my hand, hatred in my heart, I'm sorry for painting that view. View of violence into your subconscious, but the TV does too. I mean, who could you blame?

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I take every chance, I promised it all. But look what I got after all.

0: 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It is, it is, it is what it is.
1: 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Gyvenk be įtampos.

our time is running out. Day after day, we'll make the mundane a masterpiece. Oh my, oh my love. I take one look at you, you're taking me out.

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1: Better days are coming, if no one told you. I hate to hear you crying over the phone, dear. For 7 years running, you've been a soldier. But better days are coming, better days are coming for you. So when the night feels like forever,

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And better days are coming, better days are coming for you. 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

0: Yeah, that's a song I wrote a while ago. 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Yeah, you need to listen to my best friend as well. 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I'm serious.
1: Че? Easy FM.

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0: Welcome.
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0: thanks for not leaving during that song. 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What do you reckon? What do you want to listen to, Valerie?
1: 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Give hands.

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My voice is going all shitty. I really want to try a song we didn't end up doing it last night. Did we do Hey Little Rich Girl last night? Okay, so we did. I really want to try it. I mean, my voice is going a bit now, but I'll try it anyway. I'm not going to be like, do you know what I mean? I'm not going to be all like... we're just going to do it anyway. And if I nose it, then I'll give you your money back. I will not give you your money back. I will give you a kiss. On the cheek? On the cheek. Here. My husband is here. I'm sure I would kiss some of you on the mouth if he wasn't. Girls only, and if I wasn't married. And I'm just gonna shut up now. When I say some of you, I mean my dad and my stepmother, that's it. That's some of you, that's it. I'm in trouble when I get home. Alright, this is a special song. Well, I know the special's version, I don't know if it's special. Anyway, it's called Hey Little Rich Girl.

So this is the last song we have for you tonight. Yeah. All right, you know what? You know it's not really. Do you know what I mean? Of course it's not. You just have to say it, do you know what I mean? Please, I've been to a few shows before. I know you've been to a few shows before. That's how it works. That's how it works. But basically, I'm going to say this is the last song we have for you. I come off, my dad comes on. He does, you go to my head, stormy weather. He doesn't like that one, actually. I just want to say again, thank you so much for coming out, really. Thanks for turning up. It's all right. In all seriousness, I love it here. I love it at Shepherd's Bush. It's one of my favourite venues. If not, probably, you know, well, yeah. And it's just really good to be home, to be honest. Come on, baby.